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1: From CBC News, The World This Hour, I'm Neil Herland. The polls are now closed and the counting is underway in three federal by-elections. Two of the ridings in BC and Ontario are considered safe Liberal seats, but the race to watch tonight is in Quebec, where the Conservatives, Bloc Québécois and the Liberals are in a three-way race. The CBC's David Thurton is watching the results from our Parliamentary Bureau in Ottawa. David, what can you tell us?
2: Hey, Neil, the race that's most competitive, as you mentioned, is Quebec's Chicoutimi-Lefjord. The seat was previously held by Conservatives for the past 8 years. Now it's up for grabs after Richard Martel was appointed by Mark Carney, the Prime Minister, to the Senate. A quick look at the results there. We can see the Liberals are leading with 42% of the vote, but only four polls are reporting so far. Many people believe voters are going to the polls asking themselves which party is the best to handle, you know, Donald Trump in the trade dispute that we're seeing right now. Aluminum, lumber, and dairy are big issues in Chicoutimi. Two other by-elections, of course, we're watching tonight is in Vancouver, in North Vancouver, Capilano. The polls just closed there. We haven't seen any results yet. In Toronto, Beaches, East York, we are seeing three polls are reporting with the Liberals in the lead. They have 43% of the vote so far. But in those two by-elections, those are Liberal safe seats. The Liberals won in those ridings with large margins in 2025, so they're expected to hold on to those, Neil.
1: Thanks, David. The CBC's David Thurton in Ottawa. And for all the by-election results, click on our website, cbcnews.ca. Nearly three decades after hip-hop legend Tupac Shakur was shot and killed, a man has been found guilty of murder, the first conviction ever in the case.
3: Count one, murder with use of a deadly weapon. Guilty of first-degree murder with use of a deadly weapon.
1: A Las Vegas jury found Dwayne Davis guilty of orchestrating the 1996 shooting. The mystery around Tupac's killing has gripped hip-hop fans for years. The 63-year-old faces life in prison and will be sentenced in October. Steve Futterman reports from the courthouse.
4: It took the jurors just a few hours to reach their decision, finding Dwayne Davis guilty of orchestrating the murder of Tupac Shakur. As the verdict was announced, Davis stood at the defense table. He showed little, if any, emotion. Earlier, jurors heard final arguments from both the prosecution and defense. Prosecutors told jurors that Dwayne Davis was out for revenge after his nephew had been assaulted by Shakur at the MGM Grand Hotel. He went hunting for Shakur, the prosecution said. The key evidence throughout this case was Davis's own words in his memoir and in interviews, where he said he was involved in the shooting, even supplied the murder weapon. In its closing argument, the defense said these were not to be believed. These were exaggerations. And they even suggested that there's not any proof that Davis was in Las Vegas the night of the shooting. In the end, the jury disagreed. Steve Futterman, CBC News, at the County Courthouse in Las Vegas.
1: Officials in Nepal confirm more than 900 people are dead after last week's flash floods along the border with Tibet.
5: Over 10,000 people have been rescued from the regions, including over 323 foreign nationals, and about 4,200 people are still unaccounted for.
1: Global Affairs now says 30 Canadians are among the missing. On the Tibet side of the border, China reports more than a dozen people have also died, with hundreds more unaccounted for. Rescue efforts have been challenging due to poor weather and a lack of heavy equipment. Argentinian soccer star Lionel Messi has announced his retirement from international play. The 39-year-old represented his national team for nearly two decades, playing in six World Cups. His country won the tournament in 2022. Messi again led Argentina to the finals this year, ultimately losing to Spain. On social media, he says the decision to quit hurts deeply, but he says the time has come. And that is your World This Hour. For CBC News, I'm Neil Herland.
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0: La secret que ti vont te kin te sort de missive en CKUJ FM 9.3. 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Being a note is a man naked, so clever a being to leave you is a man a way at you. What to an act of more petinta appeal to you live being to me. At an uni, I you are hanging low in her nocturne, no be a wiggy is hung to me. Amen. Good yan it me, I you meet to me, to in civic longer, I know how to get longer, I can look longer low, you see what I need. Amen. Atenta, you see Christ, you see same meaning at that. Go to your Lord and learning at that. And when you listen to Pilagining at that, you'll say not to it so well. Amen. Good morning, friend.
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0: 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In a statement, the BEI announced that Officer Raphael Bernier faces one count each of assault and assault with a weapon for an alleged incident in Umiujak last summer. The BEI says Bernier appeared at the Kudjarapi courthouse on Monday. Proponents for two Nunavut deep water port projects have announced plans to work together with the port of Nunavut in Greenland. Khikitaluk AEDC, proponent of the Khikitaluk deep sea port project, and the West Khitumut Resources Corporation proponent of the Grace Bay Road and Port Project, sign an agreement with the Port of Nuuk about emergency responses, vessel support, and knowledge sharing about Arctic port development and operation. The deal comes as the Hikkataluk continues to lobby Ottawa for $150 million to help build its port. The feds are still deciding if they will name the Grays Bay Road and Port a project of national interest under the Building Canada Act. While kids are heading back to school, communities in the territory are facing teacher shortages. The Department of Education says last month there was over 100 vacant teaching positions. David Ujukuluk is a parent in Arctic Bay and says students deserve the best education.
1: We want our kids to learn properly, like not only from a substitute, but from a real teacher that is knowing, that knows what he or she's doing.
0: When there is a shortage of teachers, classes are either canceled, substitute teachers step in, or letter of authority teachers, those without formal education qualifications, to teach and help out. And after some delays, an increase in construction costs, a new vessel in the Canadian Coast Guard fleet is complete and gearing up for missions. The Coast Guard says the CCGS Nalak Napalu will help improve Canada's understanding of the Atlantic and Arctic oceans. Blair Green is a scientist with the ship and argues the work is important.
2: How is the ocean warming and how is that potentially impacting various living marine resources that we have, fish species? Most fish species like to live in a certain temperature range. They have a what we call a thermal habitat, where they're comfortable living in a certain range of temperatures in the water.
0: The Nalak Napaluk is replacing CCGS Hudson, which was almost 60 years old when it was decommissioned. And that's the CBC Regional News. I'm Howard Sandler.
3: Thank you, Kaisa. You're listening to Hulda on CBC North Radio 1. I'm Tommy Kakak, and the time is 8:37 a.m. Eastern Time. Coming up, back to school is for the kids. And today, we're hearing from some about what it means to be kind. Then Katie O'Malley will join us for this week's Ottawa Report. But first, we'll look at the weather forecast in the Baffin region. Jamie?
4: For the weather this morning here in Iqaluit, mainly sunny, wind becoming northwest, 20 kilometers per hour this afternoon, high 14 in Kimogok, sunny, becoming a mix of sun and cloud this afternoon, wind becoming west, 20 kilometers per hour late this morning, high 15 in Kingite, mainly cloudy with 30% chance of drizzle, fog out times, wind becoming west 30 kilometers per hour this morning, high 10. And Pontnatuk, increasing cloudiness this morning, high 9. And Qeqertarsuaq, a mix of sun and cloud, wind becoming south 20 kilometers per hour, high 9. And Clyde River, a mix of sun and cloud, 30% chance of showers, high 12. And Pond Inlet, showers amount 10 to 15 millimeters, high 10. In Arctic Bay, rain amount 5 to 10 millimeters, wind becoming southwest 20 kilometers per hour late this afternoon, high 11. In Iqaluit, showers, wind southwest 30 kilometers per hour gusting to 50, high 15. In Sanakak, showers, wind southwest 30 kilometers per hour gusting to 50, high 15. In Sunakiluaq, sunny, wind southeast 30 kilometers per hour, high 18. In Resolute, cloudy, with 60% chance of showers or drizzle, fog dissipating this afternoon, wind southeast 20 kilometers per hour becoming northwest 20 this afternoon, temperatures falling to plus 2 this afternoon. And for Grease Fjord, periods of rain, wind east 20 kilometers per hour, expecting gusting 50 at times this morning and early this afternoon, wind becoming east 40 kilometers per hour gusting to 60 this afternoon, high 6. That's the latest weather update for you. Back to you, Tommy.
3: Thank you, Jamie. As our territory transitions back to school mode, today we're hearing some young kids. We often tell kids to be kind to one another, especially when they're doing the exact opposite. But how often do we take the time to actually listen to what our children understand about this important lesson? The CBC's Melody Jacobson asked kids on the streets of Vancouver to tell us what they think. Let us listen.
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1: 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Ado et minus kuin in the morning upgrading. 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

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House number 686 Makayuk Street, Mitugo 2000, extension 216. March mo tikilo house number 686 milang ajo 2000 extension 216 amalo work order lilo matawi 2000 extension 302 work orders 2000 extension 302 amarin ano nililo ni takoyo kala tkinam. Oh, my, you're a little bit of a little bit of a little bit of a little bit of a little bit of a little bit of a little bit of a little bit of a little bit of a little bit of a little bit of a little bit of a little bit of a little bit of a little bit of a little bit of a little bit of a little bit of a little bit of a little bit of a little bit of a little bit of a little bit of a little bit of a little bit of a little bit of a little bit of a little bit of a little bit of a little bit of a little bit of a little bit of a little bit of a little bit of a little bit of a little bit of a little bit of a little bit of a little bit of a little bit of a little bit of a little bit of a little bit of a little bit of a little bit of a little bit of a little bit of a little bit of a little bit of a little bit of a little bit of a little bit of a little bit of a little bit of a little bit of a little bit of a little bit of a little bit of a little bit of a little bit of a little bit of a little bit of a little bit of a little bit of a little bit of a little bit of a little bit of a little bit of a little bit of a little bit of a little bit of a little bit of a little bit of a little bit of a little bit of a

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But you see, Sinotnuk, Tuna No 5 Extension 2247. But you see, Sinotnuk, Anyam Extension 2247.

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1: 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And you may extension 2713 and 2306.

Any what 0182? Any what 0182? Listen up, back to Jesse Adams, Mayor Hawke, 1980, mean Doc Penina Saunders, Lisa Saunders, Valley's opening 2905, extension 2306. Mayor Johannes, look out. Cluck up below 205, new spirit, but at the sort of go on mute. I'm a rubby over that manga, how you might do a umayulerin, him in the gun, rinic to hold.

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1: Yaku Salok Sik, 2905 extension 2214, Yaku Salok Sik. 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

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From Adelaide, upgrading in school this afternoon. Mary looked civil to it, the mother clothes, tungling, hitter looks a mother patrol of five. So the cooling milk, you

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Pair out a cano lang it took down Tom Lay Lang is Sydney, pair at nature and out near Tilulu. No school bus going to a cano downtown. Escorts at the Hindi Kaumiyu 2905, extension 2713, Amalo 2306. Don't want to never let the Malakatamadavi escort 2905, extension 2713. Happy birthday to Harriet Tuma, Angayon Nikiti Mi Amalo Josephine, Nelly Yodi Harriet, happy birthday, Lord Sally.

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Have a tumor from your Ariel Kitty and Mother Josephine. Ain't not Leo did. Have a good day. Happy birthday.

Yep, just Harrit Tuma from Ilina Iliuk. Then Inuk.com took a clear lung in coat. Same, Ohalaya lacking it. Miracle cloak cooked 12:05 to sort of cooling a yoke. To sort of go with Patty Pierre, Patty Willie Gordon. Don't know it to sort of cooling a yoke. News is similar to Pata. Yika Gordon, no holler at it all. 2905 extension and 02306. And Harriet Tuma Mut, a millennial, look for you, Hatilima, minute to act to see you from Kitty Gutak. 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
1: Sebut tu mewi.
0: Ya, nak kau mikir. Bye.
2: Hey, Claude, ati ni orang kau, uhalau nak kau.

0: Claude, I think you're not man, look, my little.
1: Hi, Claude.
2: Hi.
1: Yeah, I think not.
2: All right, thank you. I'm going to give the announcement that what Mary was saying in the interview, I'll say it in English. These are subjects that that we've been discussing at the council in our meeting. We never had a meeting in July because it seemed like everybody was on holidays at the same time. So we had two meetings in August. So we want to give the information about the vet clinic. If you remember, some of you might remember that I went on FM a few months ago when we were having a hard time getting veterinarians to come to Kootjuk, and they're not coming very often. So with the dog slaughter money that Muckabeek received, the Economic Development Department of Muckabeek is wanting to support the veterinarian clinic. But they want to expand it, not just for Kootjuk. Their main goal is to provide veterinarian services to all the dog teams that are on the Angava coast. They also want to start a clinic on the same kind of clinic that we have on the Hudson coast to provide services for the dog team mushers. That being said, they're having a meeting in October. I think it's the 15th of October. Muckabeek is having their board meeting, and they will identify an amount of money to put towards this project. They're going to hire a full-time coordinator, which will facilitate the what the council was doing before. Their plan is to work also with the university. They're looking at providing more services, like in days. They're planning to have like 250 days a year that there would be someone here at the clinic to provide services. They're also talking with KI to develop it's already being provided in the south, but it's a three-year college degree that you would get, and you can become a veterinarian technician, which is a lot of the kind of people that we get here. They're students, they're in school, and that. So hopefully, our clinic is going to open very soon. And the reason why it's not working right now, that it's not being used, is because there was a water leak during the winter and it accumulated. So we've been working on this for the last month to try and repair. That's why nobody's coming up right now. We also talked about public intoxication. Every one of us are seeing people walking around with a beer in their hand in public places. And a couple of weeks ago, there was a post on social media saying that it's sad to see people that are intoxicated going to the church when everyone is grieving for one of their lost ones. So we're speaking with the police as to what can be done. Is it our responsibility, maybe our bylaw officers, to do this, to maybe to stop people from going into the church when they're drunk? I don't know. But we're going to be speaking with the church committee and also the police to try and find a solution so that this does not happen. There's another project too. Well, it's a review. It's a new project, but it's an old project. It's to waste to energy. That meaning that all the garbage that we're burning at the dump and is going into our air, and you know, sometimes the wind turns around and it's coming into right into our community. It's not very healthy. So there's a new project now with KRG. They went to Greenland. In Nuuk, they have an incinerator, which is located pretty close in the middle of the city. And there's no smell or nothing. It's very modern. And they have another one in Sisimiut that they're building right now. This project is to stop burning, open burning. The government is not willing to put any money in there. Apparently, there's no other incinerators in the province. So this is our solution, to have an incinerator in our community, so that we stop open burning. The facility in Nuuk cost $50 million. So, and like I said, the government said, no, we got no money for that. You can continue open burning. But KRG is working very hard to say that we are banning in Nunavik open burning. The other thing too that's going to happen, we decided to work with Nunavik Tourism to have a new sign at the airport where, you know, it says "Welcome to Kudjuk." So that's being worked on. Also, TV Dupuy is working on, you know, I'm sure some of you have seen the signs that some of the native communities in the south have at the entrance of their community where it says bootleggers, drug dealers are not welcome in our community. So we're having signs similar to that being made that we will put around the community. And it's going to have a phone number on there that you can... you know, that you can call the police and maybe tell on someone or whatever. The playgrounds, I know the playgrounds have been not functional, they've been broken and things like that, but we do have the equipment now to repair all the playgrounds, and we're going to be working on this in the coming weeks. The youth center, the reason why it's not open yet is there was a misunderstanding between the Nunavik Youth Association. There was a misunderstanding about who was going to buy the equipment, the furniture and all that to put inside the youth center. We have decided at the council that the youth center needs to be open as soon as possible. So we have ordered some equipment from the south, and so in the next couple of weeks, 2-3 weeks, the youth center should be fully furnished and open. Kids need to have a place to go. We're planning also, I mean, it's a dream, but we're trying to, we want to have a multi-center complex in the community. That being said, like in Iqaluit or other northern regions, this building would have like two gyms, a swimming pool. We're even looking at Olympic-sized swimming pool with slides and things like that. So a skating rink also in the complex. And if we were to have this kind of a facility in our community, we would be able to hold Arctic Winter Games or any kind of games that involve the northern region. I think it's needed. It's, like I said, it could be a dream, but we have to try. There is a fund of $1 billion every year that is going to Nunavik. So we're going to try to tap into this. We've sent a request to Makivik for $250,000 so that we can do a feasibility study and see how big the building would be and all that. So we're going to keep pushing on that. We've sent also a request to the co-op and the landholding corporation about the beer sales in our community. The council's position is that why does someone need to buy 24 beers? You're not gonna drink 24 beers in one evening. So we're trying to limit the sales to 12 cans a day. So we're gonna hold a meeting with the landholding and the co-op. And when we this is the file that Jonathan Grenier is leading. I don't have the figures in front of me, the statistics, but we got statistics from the Nunavik Police Services, and it is staggering the amount of interventions that the police have done in 1 year. It's just out of this world. And it's all related to alcohol. So are we gonna be able to convince the landholding and the co-op, you know, to reduce the sales? I don't know, but we are trying. And lastly, it's this rare earth mineral mine that this company, Ashram, is trying to open. It's about 135 kilometers south of here. It's close to Lac Lemoyne. And they're coming here on September 16. There's going to be a public information meeting. I guess it's going to be at the council. And they're going to explain how long the mine is going to be open, and they want to make a road to the mouth of the river to send the minerals out and all that. But there's also, it's coming this way, or there's another way is to go to Schefferville, where the train is available to go down to Seven Islands. So they're coming here and explain to see if we support it to have a road on the other side of the river to bring their material, their minerals to a dock that they would make down there. Like, I guess it has to be pretty big. It's something like maybe Raglan or something like that. I'm not sure. But if you want to come and ask questions, I urge all of you to come on September 16 to hear what they have to say about making a road. And that's it. If you have old trucks or skidoos or anything that you want to get rid of to be brought to the dump, please contact Annie Gordon, so that she can relay it to the guys on the flatbed truck or the loader, so that we can help you clean up around your house if you want to. That's it. Thank you.
0: Nakumito. Nakumi Clote and Mary Whitty Gordon. Willie, I do know them.
1: No, do.
0: Ah, to say you.
1: Okay, Nakumi, could draw me what gate? Willie Quarter? I'll rush him at that day and Nakumi Hama won't to chew you at that night. 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To show the cool law, you got a man, a good drummy. Ain't it all an actor in your tongue? 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
1: 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And never long live a Lea Yagani. And near you in Lukamagume, Palea, you are to know Suti. Sooner the Riguma, you are over here. You know what it came, Nakumik, to cheer you at the good Nakumik came.
0: Bye.

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2: Ah.
1: Yeah. 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

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But you don't really care for music, do you? It goes like this, the fourth, the fifth.

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1: Sean Ray.
2: Yeah.
1: Yeah, do you know it? You're ready.
2: Yeah, okay.
1: You're on the air.
2: Thank you. Thank you, Kitty. Hello, it's Sean McDonald, and I go south quite often. I'm very grateful for it, for the transplant I had and many other issues, and I'm very thankful for the services that we get. However, now it's getting very, very difficult to be reimbursed. I can't stay in the usual places because we have to cook our own food. I need a low-salt diet, low potassium, a whole bunch of things, and my wife comes and helps and cooks, and, or my daughter or somebody, and we manage, and I've been doing that for many years now, and suddenly it's becoming very, very difficult. Like they don't want us to have this anymore or something. There's nothing clear, no clear instructions, nothing posted, nothing you can download or even pick up as a pamphlet at the hospital, and they have to make this clear and simple for everyone. Other than that, people are just getting frustrated, running around, looking for help, and people's lives are at stake here. This is not an administration thing. This is people's lives you're dealing with. The last few times I've had serious issues, and it's been very hard to track down. There's no clear place. There's no clear form or a pamphlet or anything that would take them maybe an hour to do and post it everywhere or give you a pamphlet while you're down, say, call this number for reimbursement. You need like a doctor's signature saying you're down south in the clinic and all the stuff that we've never had to do before, and it's getting very, very complicated. And a lot of people from the north aren't that used to bureaucracy stuff, and it seems to be becoming more and more heavy with bureaucracy and more offices down south and less being done in the north. And we have to fix this right away because people we love are at stake. And that's my 2 cents worth. Take care, folks.
0: Ilaningot ngay translate to lang ito lo.

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Pirok to need to kiss him and mut il nato la may September 7, 17 mut. Okay, so meet a man go to me il nati il natching a stoot. Ula, ani took the look a malula you pilok to. Nun of meal man looking at September 4 locked in a go. Ilo Soarit, Ilo Romarovic, Kayla Miko, an email Kaylam, KAYLAM at katavik.qc.ca. Oh, hello, 1-800-361-2244, extension 1122. I'm a little man, good to me to Mary May Saunders. Email MarySaunders at katavik.qc.ca. 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

Sammy and Mile highlighting and dial 2905 extension 2213. 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Daniel Fox 2925 extension 307. 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Oh, makitu makal yung

0: online educational supports outside of the classroom. That's leaving parents and educators with some special challenges and responsibilities. We're going to talk about that more with tech columnist Takara Small. Later, I'll be talking with an expert who's examining how to navigate your child's use of AI in their education. Plus, a few artistic performances to talk about. Poet laureate David O'Meara is going to be on, describing why poets may be jumping in the water tomorrow at an event called Current Conversations. But one of my first guests is kind of named Water. Oh, the Music is one of our two songwriters on this Two Songwriter Tuesday. That and more coming up on All in a Day. 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Melina Levesque is at the CBC Ottawa News Desk today. Hey, Melina.
1: Good afternoon. Ottawa Provincial Police say it is now investigating a death in Spencerville over the weekend as a homicide. On Saturday, police had announced a suspicious death investigation after finding a body at a home on Crowder Road. We'll bring you more details. In other news this afternoon, OC Transpo says software bugs and technical problems cost it hundreds of thousands of dollars over a span of 18 months. The source, glitchy or out-of-service fare readers on buses. Another story we're looking at this afternoon, the start of contract negotiations between Unifor and one of Detroit's big three automakers, Stellantis. It has more than 9,000 workers across Ottawa. We'll hear from Unifor National President Alana Payne. In Quebec, Elections Quebec says voters will now receive mail voter information in French only this fall. It's a first in a general election. The agency says the change is due to new regulations in the French language charter. I'll bring you more on what we know there. And as you were saying, Alan, school is back in session for Ottawa's two English language boards today. Thousands of students headed back to class this morning, and Jody Applewaith was out there and spoke with families. I'll have those stories and more in my full newscast at 3:30.
0: Thanks very much, Melina. Doug Hempstead's in, taking a look at the roads and the weather.
2: Mm-hmm. Well, it's fairly sunny here downtown, although it's clouded over a bit since the last time I looked out there. But it's, partly cloudy out at the Ottawa airport, so clearly what they've had out there is sort of sweeping down here. 25 degrees, going down to 17 tonight with a 30% chance of rain. That's sort of the order of the evening pretty much everywhere. Kingston, 23 degrees. Cloudy there in Kingston, going down to 17. Same as Ottawa. Partly cloudy overnight, but they're not calling for any rain there. They are, again, in Cornwall, same as Ottawa, 30% chance. It's going to get down to 17, just like Kingston and Ottawa. Right now, it's 25 degrees in Cornwall. In Belleville and Trenton, it's 22, so a bit cooler there. In Quinte West, it's cloudy at the moment and going down to 17, like everywhere else. 40% chance of rain. They're not talking about rain in the Upper Ottawa Valley, but they're saying it's going to be partly cloudy at CFB Petawawa and Pembroke. It's going to go down to 14 tonight, which is the coolest spot overnight. Right now, it's 24 degrees at CFB Petawawa, mostly cloudy. Maniwaki, 25, going down to 15 with a 40% chance of rain. It wasn't that bad this morning, the commute, really. Hmm. It wasn't all that bad. You know,
0: it was slower, a little bit more people out there, but not as bad.
2: I was expecting it to be just a crush, and it wasn't really. It's not bad so far this afternoon either. The 417, a bit busy both directions, is west of downtown. So like westbound from Carling to nearly Maitland, and busy eastbound from Maitland and through Carling to just about Parkdale. They're showing signs of a collision there on the eastbound 417 just before Parkdale. There also is like active work going on those sound barricade walls along the south side of the highway around Rochester. Those rotten ones there. So there's crews that are tearing those things out. I bet. That's kind of fun, actually. Especially, it's like, like kicking down rotten tree stumps, you know what I mean? Woo, I'm the strongest man in the world. Yeah, it's like those barricade walls as well. Hey, Reg, look at me. That's not what's happening. I don't know their names. Eastbound Hunt Club Road is busy as you're approaching Prince of Wales. Busy westbound at Riverside as well, Alan. Backed up westbound a little bit on westbound Hunt Club at Woodruff there near the Sportsplex. But I don't see any collisions on Hunt Club Road. Things seem fine there. Eastbound 174, a clear shot going out to and through Orleans. All the bridges between Ottawa and Gatineau seem just fine. No real backups approaching any of them either. In Gatineau, things are moving well on the 50 eastbound or the 5. If you see something that I should know about this afternoon, you can either call me about it or you can text me about it. 613-288-6900, and I'm back with more in about 20 minutes.
0: Thanks very much, Doug. And that includes Reg. If we're out there, we apologize for doubting your professionalism on the job in any way. There's no statement on you or your hard work. You're listening to us on 91.5 in Ottawa Gatineau, 107.5 in Kingston. You can also hear us on the CBC News and CBC Listen apps. Well, as we mentioned, for many kids and teachers, today was back to school, meeting new classmates, teachers for the first time. Well, here at All in a Day, our classroom is the studio, and two musicians are meeting each other.

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I 2306. I never let to need Malihatta Romosu Lato Ruit Ukala Hunahdi.

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0: Jimmy, Aunt Natok, Miko, Takunea Lawit, Pasha Gordon. 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

But sorry, Eli never talk. $30 to Nick Black Bear Sigumatua of it taken it being called Civic Money Arena me. New at set of Halang Mayo, $30. Hatri and Wikia, $30 rat to it. They may walk Una to Rasim Mayo, take on all the mineral silver lay how you not. 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

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XLT right side up, $400 a game, $4,000 last game. First game, XLT right side up. Second game, two corners plus one small C. Game number three lines anyway. Game number four, three small Ys. Game number five, small picture frame anywhere. Game six, two postage stamp. Dan ilatun na kaya halanga yu kalatun lang kuto if the power ball is under N. They may ling alo kuto, two postage. Game seven, large Y anyway. Game number eight, BINGO times two. Ninth game, group of nine. Tenth game, one full card. Double action, 3,990 meter. Power ball tonight, 17,315. Magic ball, 50,000. Mako, 50,000. Malo, 16,785. Outer Towner Powerball, 2920, 2920. Outer Towner Magic Ball, 2860. Good luck, everybody.

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Want a par ball number? And 44. And 44 is your par ball. Game 6, on a 2 postage, Ilasiyo, top and bottom end.

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0: 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I-21.

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O 63 O 63 O 63 and 39 and 39 and 39. 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

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I-30.

and 43 and 43 and 43. And 37 and 37 and 37. XLT right side up. 37, no hot that. G49. B1.

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Good bingo. Good bingo, Lizzie Ann Hassanlor. Next game. Two corners plus one small C. Hantrinak. 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One small C. Hot ball has you. Okay, regular number. On a regular number, ngulo katuk 074. 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

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O 67 hot ball. Dab all the numbers ending with 7. B7, I17, I27, N37, G47, 57, Amado 67. Two corners plus one small C anyway. Regular number B8. 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

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Green, Ivitsu Kawayet, Pinko Rotisi, three lines anyway. 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G51 is your first hot ball. 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G51 hot ball. O61 and 71. 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G51 is your first hot ball. B1, B11, I21, and 31-41, G51, O61, and 71. Your second hot ball number, O72. Mililuit, B2, B12, I22, and 32-42, G52, O62, and 72 hot ball.

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Regular number G53, G53, G53.

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Jimmy Gordon Sr. Good bingo. Next game. Yellow. Hotsutamili to see three small Ys anyway. Being a sunny, Oyatsu Tela Rapin is Sanara Susi. No hot ball. I-27. I-27. I-27. Three small Ys anyway. First number, I-27. No hot ball. I-19. I-19. I-19. O-70. 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